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4: That yellow warning for heat continues for southern Manitoba. It's expected to last the next few days. Tonight, partly cloudy with 30% chance of showers this evening, then clear skies. But before that, there is that risk of a thunderstorm this evening with hazy skies as well with a low of 21. Tomorrow, sunny, but becoming a mix of sun and cloud in the afternoon with a high of 34, feeling more like 42. And on Thursday, cloudy with 60% chance of showers and a high of 27. A look at your current temperatures and 7-day forecast is available at classic107.com or the Classic 107 app.
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1: That yellow warning for heat continues for southern Manitoba. It's expected to last the next few days. Tonight, partly cloudy with 30% chance of showers this evening, then clear skies. But before that, there is that risk of a thunderstorm this evening with hazy skies as well with a low of 21. Tomorrow, sunny, but becoming a mix of sun and cloud in the afternoon with a high of 34, feeling more like 42. And on Thursday, cloudy with 60% chance of showers and a high of 27. A look at your current temperatures and 7-day forecast is available at classic107.com or the Classic 107 app.

Now, I wasn't there during the big band age, but I sure know why it was all the rage. The big band sound is so profound. It lifts your spirits right off the ground. Bring it back. Did you hear me? I said, bring them back. 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They've got a lot to say and it's getting late. 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Bring them back. 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We need them back. It's about time. Time they came back. 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Bring big bands back. 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And if you think it's about time, you're right. They ain't nothing like a

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2: That yellow warning for heat continues for southern Manitoba. It's expected to last the next few days. Tonight, partly cloudy with 30% chance of showers this evening, then clear skies. But before that, there is that risk of a thunderstorm this evening with hazy skies as well with a low of 21. Tomorrow, sunny, but becoming a mix of sun and cloud in the afternoon with a high of 34, feeling more like 42. And on Thursday, cloudy with 60% chance of showers and a high of 27. A look at your current temperatures and 7-day forecast is available at classic107.com or the Classic 107 app.

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4: That yellow warning for heat continues for southern Manitoba. It's expected to last the next few days. Tonight, partly cloudy with 30% chance of showers this evening, then clear skies. But before that, there is that risk of a thunderstorm this evening with hazy skies as well with a low of 21. Tomorrow, sunny, but becoming a mix of sun and cloud in the afternoon with a high of 34, feeling more like 42. And on Thursday, cloudy with 60% chance of showers and a high of 27. A look at your current temperatures and 7-day forecast is available at classic107.com or the Classic 107 app.
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1: Good morning. It's 22 degrees, but with the Humidex, it feels more like 29 degrees in downtown Winnipeg. I'm Colleen Hood. As Winnipeg braces with yet another hot day, the city is reminding residents there are simple ways to stay cool at home even without air conditioning. Mike with the City of Winnipeg says the best way to stay cool is to prevent heat from getting inside the house in the first place.
2: If they've got an ability to block out the sun, that's an important one. So if you've got the ability to use curtains, blinds, awnings, something like window film can help to reduce the amount of direct sunlight that's coming.

0: into the home. If you have an option to move to some of the cooler spaces, such as a basement, whether you're working from home, if you can work down there, or even potentially arrange to temporarily sleep in the basement, there are often cooler places in homes if you're living in a home. Another option would be potentially visiting with friends or family who may have a home with air conditioning to help with that.
1: The city is also reminding residents to drink plenty of water and to check on friends, family members, and neighbors during the extreme heat. Meanwhile, Manitoba Health is reminding people to take extra precautions as hotter temperatures arrive. Meanwhile, Manitoba Health is reminding people to take extra precautions as a high of 35 degrees and a humidex of 45 degrees is expected today. Officials say everyone is at risk of heat-related illness, but older adults, young children, people with chronic health conditions, and those working or exercising outdoors face a greater danger. The province recommends drinking plenty of water, avoiding prolonged time in the sun, and spending time in air-conditioned buildings whenever possible. A new phase of the Northwest Hydro Corridor is now under construction in North Winnipeg. With more details, here's Leanna Peters.
2: The project will extend the existing active transportation route and provide new connections for people walking and cycling in the area. The City of Winnipeg says the expansion will improve access to green space and create more options for residents to move safely through their communities. The work is being funded with support from a $3 million investment from Trails Manitoba. Fort Rouge East Fort Garry MLA Mike Moy says the expanded corridor will help create healthier and more connected communities. The original Northwest Hydro Corridor opened in 2022, creating a route west of McPhillip Street from Layla Avenue to Selkirk Avenue.
1: Any man known as the Fellow in Yellow is running across Canada to show that movement can help improve both physical and mental health. Trevor Redmond is traveling through Manitoba this week as part of his third cross-country journey. The 55-year-old has already walked more than 11,000 kilometers across Canada and biked more than 14,000 kilometers.
3: I have run across Canada, and I'm running back across Canada. It's there and back. And I learned as a kid, somebody said, I'll go there and back to help that person. So when I think about helping Canadians, I want to go there and back myself. And there and back to me is the ends of the earth and back. So, yeah.
1: Redmond says he was told after a car accident as a teenager that he could lose his mobility later in life. Instead, he chose to keep moving and is now less than 500 kilometers away from covering the circumference of the earth through his combined journeys. You can support the Fellow in Yellow as he travels through Manitoba by following his journey on Facebook or by visiting his website, thefellowinyellow.com. You can find more details on all of these stories and more at classic107.com or on the Classic 107 app.
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1: It's a quiet start to your Wednesday morning commute. 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
1: We do have a very warm day in store for us today with the heat warning still in effect. We'll see sunshine today becoming a mix of sun and cloud this afternoon. It will be hazy with a high of 35, a humidex making it feel more like 45 degrees, a UV index of 8 or very high. Overnight, we'll see a partly cloudy sky, a strong chance of showers, a low of 22 degrees. Tomorrow, those clouds will stick around with a strong chance of showers or thunderstorms in the morning. Then a mix of sun and cloud, a high of 28, a humidex making it feel more like 35 degrees. And on Friday, we'll see sunshine and a high of 28. For your full five-day forecast, visit us online anytime at classic107.com or on the Classic 107 app.
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Some gorgeous music starting us out in the 6 o'clock hour on this Wednesday morning. We heard Voces 8 with their rendition of Danny Boy. A very good morning, everybody. You're listening to Morning Light here on Winnipeg's Classic 107, brought to you by Body Measure. And my name is Chris Wolfe. It is so nice to be with you here on this early Wednesday morning. I'm filling in for my friend Nolan Kaler. Nolan is off on vacation. He'll be back next week. I'm on the Environment Canada website right now, and yeah, as you heard there in the weather, it is going to be a hot one, a high of 35 degrees today. Looking ahead into the week, the temperatures for the weekend look warm. We'll see a high of 30 on Saturday and a high of 32 for Sunday, and it looks like it's going to be sunny both days. And then on the long weekend Monday, we'll see a high of 26 degrees and a mix of sun and clouds, so it's going to continue to be warm.

both days. And then on the long weekend Monday, we'll see a high of 26 degrees and a mix of sun and clouds. So it's going to continue to be warm. We're going to stay in Ireland and hear some music of Arthur Duff. This is a couple of movements from his Echoes of Georgian Dublin. We're going to hear In College Green and Song for Amanda. We'll hear this music of Arthur Duff performed by the RTE Sinfonietta, and they're led by Prentice O'Dunn.

Music of Arthur Duff. We heard the first two movements to his Echoes of Georgian Dublin. We heard In College Green and Song for Amanda. It was performed by the RTE Sinfonietta and they were led by Prentice O'Dunn. Arthur Duff was educated at the Royal Irish Academy of Music and he ended up working for the RTE, which is Ireland's national public broadcaster. He also held positions in the Irish Army School of Music. We're going to keep things Irish and hear music of Sir Charles Villiers Stanford. This is the final movement to his first piano trio. It's performed by the Gould Piano Trio.

0: was a Gould piano trio performing music of Sir Charles Villiers Stanford. We heard the final movement to his first piano trio in E-flat, music that Stanford wrote in 1889. At the time, he was on faculty at the Royal College of Music, and he had just come off the very successful German premiere of his Symphony No. 3, his Irish Symphony, a symphony that proved to be immensely popular. Speaking of all things Irish, coming up on Sunday, Folklorama starts. Folklorama kicks off on August the 2nd and goes until the 15th. And the Irish Pavilion is in the first week of Folklorama. It's at the Soul Sanctuary at 2050 Chevrier Boulevard. If you want to find out more details about Folklorama that starts on Sunday, yes, go to folklorama.ca. We're going to break for messages, and when we come back, we're going to hear some music of Felix Mendelssohn, inspired by an Irish folk tune. We'll hear that music after this.
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2: We've got a couple of issues in traffic now. 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
2: We do have a very warm day in store for us today with a heat warning still in effect. We'll see sunshine today becoming a mix of sun and cloud this afternoon. It will be hazy with a high of 35, a humidex making it feel more like 45 degrees, a UV index of 8 or very high. Overnight, we'll see a partly cloudy sky, a strong chance of showers, a low of 22 degrees. Tomorrow, those clouds will stick around with a strong chance of showers or thunderstorms in the morning. Then a mix of sun and cloud, a high of 28, a humidex making it feel more like 35 degrees. And on Friday, we'll see sunshine and a high of 28. For your full five-day forecast, visit us online anytime at classic107.com or on the Classic 107 app.
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Sylvia Indefarina was at the piano. We heard her performing music of Felix Mendelssohn. That was his Fantasia on the Irish tune, The Last Rose of Summer. You're listening to Morning Light here on Winnipeg's Classic 107, brought to you by Body Measure. My name is Chris Wolf. It is so nice to be with you here on this Wednesday morning. Stay tuned. Coming up at about 7:25 this morning, we'll be playing another cut from our classical recording of the month. It's a great CD called An American Dream. It's been recorded by the Canadian soprano and conductor Barbara Hannigan. She's leading the Gothenburg Symphony Orchestra. There's music of Copland and Gershwin on the disc. So we're going to hear another cut from An American Dream coming up at about 7:25 or so. So stay tuned for that. We're going to hear some music next of Schubert. This is the final movement to his Symphony No. 3. It's performed by the Chamber Orchestra of Europe and they're led by Claudio Abbado.

Some terrific music written by an 18-year-old Schubert. We heard the final movement to his Symphony No. 3. It was performed by the Chamber Orchestra of Europe, and they were led by Claudio Abbado. Music that Schubert wrote when he was 18 and working as a school teacher in his father's school. One of the other ways that Schubert earned a living was by working as a private music teacher. We're going to hear music next of Schumann, and this is music that Schumann wrote to take advantage of what was at the time the newly invented valved horn. The valved French horn allowed the horn player to play all 12 notes of the chromatic scale. What we're going to hear is Schumann's just terrific Adagio and Allegro for horn. It's performed by James Somerville on horn, and Rena Sharon is the pianist.

0: Music of Robert Schumann. We heard his Adagio and Allegro for horn. It was performed by James Somerville on horn and Rena Schoen was at the piano. Schumann would later adapt that piece so that it could be performed on cello as well. We're going to break for messages, and when we come back, we'll hear a little bit of piano music of Dvorak. So please stay with me.
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0: That was Radoslav Kvapil at the piano. We heard him performing music of Dvorak. That was the first of Dvorak's humoresques for the piano. We're going to break for the classic 107 news and weather, and stay tuned. Coming up in the 7 o'clock hour, we're going to hear music of Rameau. And at about 7:25 this morning, we're going to hear another cut from our classical recording of the month, An American Dream. It's this CD that's been recorded by the Canadian soprano and conductor Barbara Hannigan. She's leading the Gothenburg Symphony Orchestra in music of Copland and Gershwin. So we're going to hear another cut from An American Dream coming up at about 7:25. So stay tuned for that as well. We'll break for the news and the weather, and when we come back, we're going to hear that music of Rameau.
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2: Good morning. It's 22 degrees, but with the humidity, it feels more like 29 degrees. In downtown Winnipeg, I'm Colleen Hood. A cross-country runner wearing bright yellow clothing is making his way through Manitoba with a message about health, hope, and resilience. Trevor Redmond, known as the Fellow in Yellow, says his journey was inspired by his own experience overcoming a devastating car accident as a teenager. Redmond spent 6 weeks in hospital and another year and a half recovering from a leg injury that left doctors warning him he could face mobility issues later in life.
3: It amazed me every day that I've gone this far. I was told by some doctors when I was a teenager that you'd be crippling up in your 50s. Well, when's that supposed to start? Well, in your 30s. In my 30s, I walked across Canada 11,421 kilometers and biked across Canada 14,632 kilometers. So I wasn't about to start crippling up, apparently. And here I am, 55, and I'm out here running across Canada. And I'm coming up on pretty soon. I'm less than 500 kilometers away with all three journeys combined, reaching the circumference of the planet in distance. So that's motivating.
2: Redmond says he is now using his run across Canada to encourage people to take care of their mental and physical health. He also supports the Dollar a Day Foundation, which helps fund mental health and addiction initiatives across Canada. The Fellow in Yellow is expected to reach the Forks in the coming days. As temperatures and humidity rise, Manitoba Health is

0: reminding Manitobans to make heat safety a priority. With more, here's Sylvia St. Cyr.
1: The province says simple steps like wearing light-colored clothing, staying hydrated, limiting alcohol, and rescheduling outdoor activities

0: to cooler parts of the day can help prevent heat illness. Residents are also encouraged to check on family members, neighbors, and others who may be more vulnerable during periods of extreme heat.
1: Meanwhile, there are several simple ways Winnipeg residents can beat the heat without air conditioning. The city recommends blocking out direct sunlight by closing curtains, blinds, or awnings during the hottest parts of the day. Opening windows on opposite sides of your home overnight can help bring in cooler air. A fan facing outward in one window can push warm air outside while drawing cooler air inside. Mike with the City of Winnipeg gives us some more tips.
2: So using fans to help move the air around. So while fans aren't going to cool the air, they can help to move it around in the sense of if you aim a fan in your direction, the sweat will evaporate more quickly and help to cool your body.
1: Meanwhile, pools and spray pads are also available to help residents cool off. And North Winnipeg residents will soon have more options for walking and cycling as construction begins on Phase 2 of the Northwest Hydro Corridor. The project will add nearly 2 kilometers of new active transportation pathways, extending the route between Leela Avenue and Selkirk Avenue. Point Douglas Councillor Vivian Santos says the project will help connect neighborhoods and provide a safer way for people to travel through the area. Santos says the project builds on work started by her predecessor, Mike Pictican. The expansion will also include new lighting, benches, a sidewalk on Admiral Avenue, and a connection to Amber Gates. Winnipeg Mayor Scott Gillingham says the project will improve connections between neighborhoods, parks, schools, and other destinations. You can find details on all of these stories and more at classic107.com or on the Classic 107 app.
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1: 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Those lights that were not working on Plessy's Road

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0: We do have a very warm day in store for us today with the heat warning still in effect. We'll see sunshine today becoming a mix of sun and cloud this afternoon. It will be hazy with a high of 35, a humidex making it feel more like 45 degrees, a UV index of 8 or very high. Overnight, we'll see a partly cloudy sky, a strong chance of showers, a low of 22 degrees. Tomorrow, those clouds will stick around with a strong chance of showers or thunderstorms in the morning. Then a mix of sun and cloud, a high of 28, a humidex making it feel more like 35 degrees. And on Friday, we'll see sunshine and a high of 28. For your full five-day forecast, visit us online anytime at classic107.com or on the Classic 107 app.
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2: Anywhere listening to Morning Light here on Winnipeg's Classic 107, and my name is Chris Wolf. I'm filling in for Nolan Kaler. Nolan is off on vacation. He'll be back next week. Yes, as you heard there in the weather, it's another hot one. We'll see a high of 35 degrees today, and with that humidex, it's going to feel like 45. So stay hydrated and wear a hat. I'm on the Environment Canada website right now, and it's going to be warm for the foreseeable future. Highs in the high 20s and low 30s, right up until the middle of next week. I'm going to start the 7 o'clock hour out today with music of Rameau. This is music that comes from his 1739 opera, Dardanus. We're going to hear the final two sections from the suite from Dardanus, performed by Jean Lamont and Tafel Music.

music of Jean-Philippe Rameau, we heard the final two sections to the suite of music from his opera Dardanus. It was performed by Ginemon and Tafel Music. We're going to hear music next of the French flute virtuoso and composer Michel Blavet. Blavet worked in the court of King Louis XV. He worked as the principal flute player in King Louis XV's personal ensemble. What we're going to hear of Michel Blavet is the first two movements to his Sonata in D minor, Opus 2, Number 2. It's performed by Anne Tervierge on flute, Melisandre Corvo is the viola da gamba player, and Eric Milnes is the harpsichordist.

music of Michel Bavay. We heard the first two movements to his Sonata in D minor, Opus 2, Number 2. It was performed by Anne Pivierge on flute. Melisandre Corvo was viola da gamba player, and Eric Milnes was the harpsichord.

I was saying earlier that Michel Blavet was a flute virtuoso, and he was very good friends with another great flute player, the flute player and composer Joseph Joachim Quantz. Quantz would go on to be the flute teacher of Frederick the Great. We're going to hear some marvelous music next of François Couperin. Couperin wrote 4 orchestral suites, and each one of them was dedicated to a Catholic powerhouse in Europe at the time: France, Spain, the Holy Roman Empire, and the Savoy dynasty of Piedmont. Couperin called this set of 4 orchestral suites the Nations. And what we're going to hear is the overture to the second suite, this one being dedicated to Spain. We'll hear this music performed by Musique Antique Cannes and led by Reinhard Goebel.

0: was Musique Antique Cannes by Reinhard Goebel. We heard them performing music of François Couperin. That was the overture to the second of the set of four orchestral suites known as The Nations, the second one being dedicated to Spain. We're going to break for some messages and stay tuned. Coming up after the break, we're going to hear another cut from our classical recording of the month. The CD titled An American Dream? It's a CD that's been recorded by the Canadian soprano and conductor Barbara Hannigan. She's leading the Gothenburg Symphony Orchestra. So we're going to hear another cut from that disc coming up after the break.
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3: We do have a very warm day in store for us today with a heat warning still in effect. We'll see sunshine today becoming a mix of sun and cloud this afternoon. It will be hazy with a high of 35, a Humidex making it feel more like

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1: And you are listening to Morning Light here on Winnipeg's Classic 107. And my name is Chris Wolf. It is so nice to be with you here on this Wednesday morning. I'm filling in for Nolan Kaler. Nolan will be back next week. Throughout this month of July, we've been featuring this really fascinating and terrific disc that's been recorded by the Canadian soprano and conductor Barbara Hannigan. It's called An American Dream? It came out in May, and it features music of Aaron Copland, Gershwin, and music of Oscar Hammerstein. It's been arranged by Barbara Hannigan and her longtime collaborator Bill Elliott. The whole theme of An American Dream is she's questioning whether or not the American dream is really attainable. My friend Nolan Kaler had an opportunity to interview Barbara Hannigan about this disc, An American Dream. If you want to find that conversation, you can find it by going to classic107.com. What we're going to hear from the disc is music of Copland. This is the first movement to his Dance Symphony. It's performed once again by the Gothenburg Symphony Orchestra, and they're led by Barbara Hannigan.

Music of Aaron Copland. We heard the first movement to his Dance Symphony. It was performed by the Gothenburg Symphony Orchestra, and they were led by Barbara Hannigan. Another track from our classical recording of the month called An American Dream? Barbara Hannigan is questioning whether or not the American dream is attainable, especially in this political climate. If you want to find out more details about An American Dream, yeah, go to classic107.com. While you're there, you can see the conversation that Nolan Keeler had with Barbara Hannigan about the disc. Again, it features music of Gershwin, Copland, and music of Oscar Hammerstein that's been arranged by Barbara Hannigan herself and her longtime collaborator, Bill Elliott. But again,

If you want to find out more details about An American Dream, yes, go to classic107.com. We're going to hear music next of Cecile Chaminade. This is her flute concertino. It's performed by Timothy Hutchins on flute, and he's joined by the CBC Vancouver Orchestra, led by Mario Bernardi.

0: Some marvelous music of Cécile Chaminade. We heard a performance of her flute concertino. It was performed by the CBC Vancouver Orchestra and Mario Bernardi, and the flute soloist was Timothy Hutchins. Music that Chaminade wrote for the 1902 Paris Conservatory's flute examinations. We're going to break for messages, and when we come back, we'll hear music of Melanie Boni. We'll hear the music after this.
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was a Mozart piano quartet performing music of the French composer Melanie Bonnet. We heard the first movement to her first piano quartet in B-flat. When that piano quartet was premiered in 1905, one of the audience members was Camille Saint-Saëns. We're going to break for the Classic 107 news and weather, but to take us there, we're going to hear a little bit of music of Maurice Ravel.

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1: Good morning. It's 22 degrees, but with a Humidex, it feels more like 29 degrees in downtown Winnipeg. I'm Colleen Hood. As Winnipeg braces with yet another hot day, the city is reminding residents there are simple ways to stay cool at home even without air conditioning. Mike with the City of Winnipeg says the best way to stay cool is to prevent heat from getting inside the house in the first place.
2: If they've got an ability to block out the sun, that's an important one. So if you've got the ability to use curtains, blinds, awnings, something like window film, can help to reduce the amount of direct sunlight coming into the home. If you have an option to move to some of the cooler spaces, such as a basement, if you're working from home, if you can work down there or even potentially arrange to temporarily sleep in the basement. There are often cooler places in homes if you're living in a home.
1: The city is also reminding residents to drink plenty of water and to check on friends, family members, and neighbors during the extreme heat. Meanwhile, Manitoba Health is reminding people to take extra precautions as a high of 35 degrees and a humidex of 45 degrees is expected today. Officials say everyone is at risk of heat-related illness, but older adults, young children, people with chronic health conditions, and those working or exercising outdoors face a greater danger. The province recommends drinking plenty of water, avoiding prolonged time in the sun, and spending time in air-conditioned buildings whenever possible. A new phase of the Northwest Hydro Corridor is now under construction in North Winnipeg. With more details, here's Leanna Peters.
3: The project will extend the existing active transportation route and provide new connections for people walking and cycling in the area. The City of Winnipeg says the expansion will improve access to green space and create more options for residents to move safely through their communities. The work is being funded with support from a $3 million investment from Trails Manitoba. Fort Rouge, East Fort Garry MLA Mike Moy says the expanded corridor will help create healthier and more connected communities. The original Northwest Hydro Corridor opened in 2022, creating a route west of McPhillip Street from Layla Avenue to Selkirk Avenue.
1: Any man known as the

0: Fellow in Yellow is running across Canada to show that movement can help improve both physical and mental health. Trevor Redmond is traveling through Manitoba this week as part of his third cross-country journey. The 55-year-old has already walked more than 11,000 kilometres across Canada and biked more than 14,000 kilometres.
1: I have run across Canada, and I'm running back across Canada. It's there and back. And I learned as a kid, somebody said, I'll go there and back to help that person. So when I think about helping Canadians, I want to go there and back myself. And there and back to me is the ends of the earth and back. So, yeah.
0: Redmond says he was told after a car accident as a teenager that he could lose his mobility later in life. Instead, he chose to keep moving and is now less than 500 kilometers away from covering the circumference of the earth through his combined journeys. You can support the fellow in yellow as he travels through Manitoba by following his journey on Facebook or by visiting his website, thefellowinyellow.com. You can find more details on all of these stories and more at classic107.com or on the Classic 107 app.
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0: Traffic is starting to pick up across the city. We have some slow-going areas, including Pembina Highway from Cordon all the way down to Garwood Avenue. Give yourself some extra time to get through there. And Keniston, we're seeing some slow-going traffic near Sterling Line Parkway. Give yourself some extra time to get through those areas and let us know what else you're seeing out on the road. Give us a call or text us at 204-336-1071.
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0: We do have a very warm day in store for us today with a heat warning still in effect. We'll see sunshine today becoming a mix of sun and cloud this afternoon. It will be hazy with a high of 35, a humidex making it feel more like 45 degrees, a UV index of 8 or very high. Overnight, we'll see a partly cloudy sky, a strong chance of showers, a low of 22 degrees. Tomorrow, those clouds will stick around with a strong chance of showers or thunderstorms in the morning. Then a mix of sun and cloud, a high of 28, a humidex making it feel more like 35 degrees. And on Friday, we'll see sunshine and a high of 28. For your full five-day forecast, visit us online anytime at classic107.com or on the Classic 107 app.
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Some very rousing music of Wagner starting us out in this 8 o'clock hour. We heard from his opera Die Walküre. That was The Ride of the Valkyries. It was performed by the Cleveland Orchestra and they were led by George Zell. Just great. You're listening to Morning Light here on Winnipeg's Classic 107, brought to you by Body Measure. My name is Chris Wolf. I'm filling in for Nolan Killer. Nolan will be back next week. It's so nice to be with you. Yes, as you've been hearing throughout the morning, it is another hot one. We'll see a high of 35 degrees today, and with that humidex, it's going to feel like 45, so stay cool and drink lots of water. It's going to remain warm for the foreseeable futures. We'll see temperatures in the high 20s and low 30s. We're going to hear some chamber music next of Joachim Raff. This is the second movement to his second piano quartet in C minor. We'll hear this music of Raff performed by Ensemble Il Trittico, and they're joined by the violist David Greenlees.

Music of Joachim Raff. We heard the second movement to his second piano quartet in C minor. It was performed by Ensemble Il Trittico, and they were joined by the violist David Greenlees. Tonight and tomorrow, out at Assiniboine Park, Ballet in the Park is happening, presented by the Royal Winnipeg Ballet. If you want to find out more details about Ballet in the Park, that is tonight and tomorrow, yeah, go to rwb.org or go to classic107.com. Last week, I had in studio Tara Birtwistle, the Associate Artistic Director for the RWB. We talked all about Ballet in the Park and specifically what they're going to be doing tonight and tomorrow. Again, you can see that conversation with Tara Birtwistle from the RWB at classic107.com. We're going to hear some fabulous music next of Anton Bruckner. This is the third movement, Scherzo, to his Symphony No. 6. It's performed by the Berlin Philharmonic Orchestra, and they're led by Daniel Barenboim.

0: music of Anton Bruckner on this Wednesday morning, we heard the third movement scherzo to his Symphony No. 6. It was performed by the Berlin Philharmonic Orchestra and they were led by Claudio Abbado. Only two movements of that symphony were heard in Bruckner's lifetime, and the first time that Sixth Symphony was performed in full was in 1899 with the Vienna Philharmonic, and they were led by none other than Gustav Mahler. We're going to break for messages, and when we come back, we'll hear some music of Franz Liszt, and we'll also hear some music of Hector Berlioz. So please stay with me.
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2: We've got an area of construction that is causing some significant delays today. Wall Street between Wildover and St. Matthews, it's down to just one lane and it will remain that way until August 7th. Expect significant delays if you're not already seeing them through that, and maybe use an alternate route if you can. 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
6: We do have a very warm day in store for us today with a heat warning still in effect. We'll see sunshine today becoming a

0: Then a mix of sun and cloud, a high of 28, a humidex making it feel more like 35 degrees. And on Friday, we'll see sunshine and a high of 28. For your full 5-day forecast, visit us online anytime at classic107.com or on the Classic 107 app.
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Some just exquisite music of Franz Liszt. We heard from his set of three grand concert etudes. That was the third one, Un Sospiro, or A Sigh. It was performed by Jane Coop, just gorgeous. You're listening to Morning Light here on Winnipeg's Classic 107, brought to you by Body Measure, and my name is Chris Wolf. It's so nice to be with you. Liszt was Hungarian, and yes, Folklorama starts on Sunday, and the Budapest Hungaria Pavilion is in the first week of Folklorama. It's at the Board Air Community Center at 471 Hampton Street. If you want to find out more details about Folklorama, yes, go to folklorama.ca. It runs from Sunday the 2nd through to the 15th. It's another couple of great weeks of pavilion. Again, if you want to find out more details, go to folklorama.ca. We're going to hear some music next of Hector Berlioz. This is the third movement to his piece, Harold in Italy. This music written for orchestra with viola obbligato. It's music inspired by Lord Byron's Childe Harold's Pilgrimage, and the viola plays the role of Harold. This third movement is titled Serenade of an Abruzzo Mountaineer. We'll hear it performed by Lise Berteau on viola, and she's joined by the Lyon National Orchestra, led by Leonard Slatkin.

Louise Bertot was a violist, and she was joined by the All-National Orchestra led by Leonard Slatkin. We heard them performing music of Hector Berlioz. That was the third movement to his Herald in Italy. We're going to hear music next from a composer who moved in the same circles as Berlioz and had mutual respect for one another's music. This is music of Chopin. Fun fact, Chopin was also in the audience when Berlioz's notorious Symphonie Fantastique was premiered. What we're going to hear of Chopin is the final movement to his second piano concerto. It's performed by Murray Pereira at the piano, and he's joined by the Israeli Philharmonic Orchestra, led by Zubin Mehta.

0: applauses for Murray Pariah, and he was joined by the Israeli Philharmonic Orchestra led by Zubin Mehta. We heard them performing music of Chopin. That was the final movement to his second piano concerto. We'll break for messages, and when we come back, we'll hear a little bit of music of the Polish composer Emil Moniarski. We'll hear that music after this.
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0: Music of Emil Muñarski. We heard the first of his set of three pieces for violin, that first one being a Polonaise. It was performed by Peter Planer on violin, and Petr Salaschek was at the piano. We'll break for the Classic 107 News and weather, and when we come back in the 9 o'clock hour, stay tuned. We're going to hear a complete symphony of Haydn. We'll hear that music after the news and the weather.
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2: Good morning. It's 22 degrees, but with the humidity, it feels more like 29 degrees. In downtown Winnipeg, I'm Colleen Hood. Our cross-country runner wearing bright yellow clothing is making his way through Manitoba with a message about health, hope, and resilience. Trevor Redman, known as the Fellow in Yellow, says his journey was inspired by his own experience overcoming a devastating car accident as a teenager. Redman spent 6 weeks in hospital and another year and a half recovering from a leg injury that left doctors warning him he could face mobility issues later in life.
3: It amazed me every day that I've gone this far. I was told by some doctors when I was a teenager that you'd be crippling up in your 50s. Well, when's that supposed to start? Well, in

0: 30s. In my 30s, I walked across Canada 11,421 kilometers and biked across Canada 14,632 kilometers. So I wasn't about to start crippling up, apparently. And here I am, 55, and I'm out here running across Canada. And I'm coming up on pretty soon. I'm less than 500 kilometers away with all three journeys combined, reaching the circumference of the planet in distance. So that's motivating.
1: Redmond says he is now using his run across Canada to encourage people to take care of their mental and physical health. He also supports the Dollar a Day Foundation, which helps fund mental health and addiction initiatives across Canada. The fellow in yellow is expected to reach the Forks in the coming days. As temperatures and humidity rise, Manitoba Health is reminding Manitobans to make heat safety a priority. With more, here's Sylvia St. Cyr.
2: The province says simple steps like wearing light-colored clothing, staying hydrated, limiting alcohol, and rescheduling outdoor activities to cooler parts of the day can help prevent heat illness. Residents are also encouraged to check on family members, neighbors, and others who may be more vulnerable during periods of extreme heat.
1: Meanwhile, there are several simple ways Winnipeg residents can beat the heat without air conditioning. The city recommends blocking out direct sunlight by closing curtains, blinds, or awnings during the hottest parts of the day. Opening windows on opposite sides of your home overnight can help bring in cooler air. A fan facing outward in one window can push warm air outside while drawing cooler air inside. Mike with the City of Winnipeg gives us some more tips.
3: So using fans to help move the air around. So while fans aren't going to cool the air, they can help to move it around in the sense of if you aim a fan in your direction, the sweat will evaporate more quickly and help to cool your body.
1: Meanwhile, pools and spray pads are also available to help residents cool off. And North Winnipeg residents will soon have more options for walking and cycling as construction begins on Phase 2 of the Northwest Hydro Corridor. The project will add nearly 2 kilometers of new active transportation pathways, extending the route between Leela Avenue and Selkirk Avenue. Point Douglas Councillor Vivian Santos says the project will help connect neighborhoods and provide a safer way for people to travel through the area. Santos says the project builds on work started by her predecessor, Mike Pikedigan. The expansion will also include new lighting, benches, a sidewalk on Admiral Avenue, and a connection to Amber Gates. Winnipeg Mayor Scott Gillingham says the project will improve connections between neighborhoods, parks, schools, and other destinations. You can find details on all of these stories and more at classic107.com or on the Classic 107 app.
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1: We do have a very warm day in store for us today with a heat warning still in effect. We'll see sunshine today becoming a mix of sun and cloud this afternoon. It will be hazy with a high of 35, a humidex making it feel more like 45 degrees, a UV index of 8 or very high. Overnight, we'll see a partly cloudy sky, a strong chance of showers, a low of 22 degrees. Tomorrow, those clouds will stick around with a strong chance of showers or thunderstorms in the morning. Then a mix of sun and cloud, a high of 28, a humidex making it feel more like 35 degrees. And on Friday, we'll see sunshine and a high of 28. For your full five-day forecast, visit us online anytime at classic107.com or on the Classic 107 app.
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5: And you're listening to Morning Light here on Winnipeg's Classic 107, brought to you by Body Measure. My name is Chris Wolf. I'm filling in for Nolan Kaler on this Wednesday morning. It's so nice to be with you. In the 9 o'clock hour today, we're going to hear a complete symphony of Haydn. We're going to hear a full performance of his symphony number 92, known as the Oxford Symphony. This belongs to a set of three symphonies that were actually commissioned from Haydn by the French aristocrat Claude-François-Marie Rigolet, Count d'Aulnay. He and his father were very much wrapped up in the court of King Louis XVI. Haydn wrote this symphony in 1789, and presumably because of the events of 1789, the French Revolution, the premiere of this 92nd symphony in Paris had to be postponed. It's known as the Oxford Symphony because Haydn visited England, and Oxford University was giving Haydn a doctorate in music. Haydn, having nothing else for the orchestra to perform, pulled out this 90-second symphony. And ever since that premiere,

at Oxford. It's been known as the Oxford Symphony. We're going to hear a full performance of Haydn's Symphony No. 92 this morning, performed by the Cleveland Orchestra and led by George Zell.

0: Winnipeg's Classic 107, we heard some just terrific music of Haydn. We heard a full performance of his Symphony No. 92, known as the Oxford Symphony. It was performed by the Cleveland Orchestra, and they were led by George Zell. Speaking of Haydn symphonies, our Manitoba Chamber Orchestra is kicking off their 2026-27 season with Haydn's Symphony No. 28. It's part of their first concert called Gilded Indulgence. That concert is also going to feature the wonderful singer Rose Nagar Tremblay. If you want to find out more details about the Manitoba Chamber Orchestra's 2026-27 season, go to classic107.com. A while ago, I spoke with Ann Manson, the conductor of the Manitoba Chamber Orchestra, and we unpacked the MCO season. Again, you can find that conversation by going to classic107.com. We're going to break for messages, and when we come back, we'll hear some music of Anton Reicha, and we'll also hear some music of J.C. Bach. So please stay with me.
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5: We do have a very warm day in store for us today with the heat warning still in effect. We'll see sunshine today becoming a mix of sun and cloud this afternoon. It will be hazy with a high of 35, a humidex making it feel more like 45 degrees, a UV index of 8 or very high. Overnight, we'll see a partly cloudy sky, a strong chance of showers, a low of 22 degrees. Tomorrow, those clouds will stick around with a strong chance of showers or thunderstorms in the morning. Then a mix of sun and cloud, a high of 28, a humidex making it feel more like 35 degrees. And on Friday, we'll see sunshine and a high of 28. For your full five-day forecast, visit us online anytime at classic107.com or on the Classic 107 app.
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music of Anton Reicha, we heard the first movement to his Wind Quintet in E minor, Opus 88, number 1, and was performed by the Albert Schweitzer Quintet. 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My name is Chris Wolf. We're going to hear some wonderful music next of Johann Christian Bach. We'll hear a full performance of his two-movement Sinfonia Concertante for violin and cello. Johann Christian Bach had a real fascination with the Sinfonia Concertante form. It's not quite a concerto, but it's an orchestral work that features solo instruments very prominently. He wrote Sinfonia Concertantes for a variety and combinations of instruments as well. Flute, violin, clarinet, horn, cello, etc. You get the idea. We're going to hear a performance of J.C. Bach's Sinfonia Concertante for cello and violin, performed by Pinchas Zukerman on violin. Yo-Yo Ma is a cellist, and they're joined by the St. Paul Chamber Orchestra.

0: Music of Johann Christian Bach. We heard a performance of his Symphonia Concertante in A for violin and cello. It was performed by Pinchas Zukerman on violin. Yo-Yo Ma was a cellist, and they were joined by the St. Paul Chamber Orchestra. That does it for me for this morning. You've been listening to Morning Light here on Winnipeg's Classic 107, brought to you by Body Measure. And my name is Chris Wolf. It has been so much fun to be with you here on this Wednesday morning. I'll be back at noon to share in some more great music. I'll talk to you then. Bye-bye for now.
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1: We do have a very warm day in store for us today with a heat warning still in effect. We'll see sunshine today becoming a mix of sun and cloud this afternoon. It will be hazy with a high of 35, a humidex making it feel more like 45 degrees, a UV index of 8 or very high. Overnight, we'll see a partly cloudy sky, a strong chance of showers, a low of 22 degrees. Tomorrow, those clouds will stick around with a strong chance of showers or thunderstorms in the morning. Then a mix of sun and cloud, a high of 28, a humidex making it feel more like 35 degrees. And on Friday, we'll see sunshine and a high of 28. For your full five-day forecast, visit us online anytime at classic107.com or on the Classic 107 app.

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5: We do have a very warm day in store for us today with a heat warning still in effect. We'll see sunshine today becoming a mix of sun and cloud this afternoon. It will be hazy with a high of 35, a humidex making it feel more like 45 degrees, a UV index of 8 or very high. Overnight, we'll see a partly cloudy sky, a strong chance of showers, a low of 22 degrees. Tomorrow, those clouds will stick around with a strong chance of showers or thunderstorms in the morning. Then a mix of sun and cloud, a high of 28, a humidex making it feel more like 35 degrees. And on Friday, we'll see sunshine and a high of 28. For your full five-day forecast, visit us online anytime at classic107.com or on the Classic 107 app.
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1: It's 25 degrees in downtown Winnipeg. Your full weather details coming to you in a few minutes. Good afternoon. I'm Leanna Peters. A man known as the Fellow in Yellow is running across Canada to show that movement can help improve both physical and mental health. Trevor Redman is traveling through Manitoba this week as part of his third cross-country journey. The 55-year-old has already walked more than 11,000 kilometers across Canada and biked more than 14,000 kilometers.
2: I have run across Canada, and I'm running back across Canada. It's there and back. And I learned as a kid, somebody said, I'll go there and back to help that person. So when I think about helping Canadians, I want to go there and back myself. And there and back to me is the ends of the earth and back. So, yeah.
1: Redman says he was told after a car accident as a teenager that he could lose his mobility later in life. Instead, he chose to keep moving and is now less than 500 kilometers away from covering the circumference of the earth through his combined journeys. You can support the Fellow in Yellow as he travels through Manitoba by following his journey on Facebook or visiting his website, thefellowinyellow.com. The trail at Sturgeon Falls in the White Shell will remain closed following the tragic drownings of two brothers. The Manitoba government is installing new safety measures, including fencing, updated signs, and fence viewing areas. The province says it is also reviewing safety measures at other locations in provincial parks. 12 Manitobans are being honored for stepping in to help people during water-related emergencies. The Life Saving Society presented its Rescue Commendation Award Tuesday in Winnipeg. The recipients include Alex Bland, Tegan Nagarski, Knox Nickel, Dan Nickel, and Preston Wade Hool, along with members of Pinawa Fire and Rescue Service. The Society says drowning remains the third leading cause of unintended death in Manitoba. The Winnipeg Blue Bombers are inviting fans to help tackle hunger this football season. Supporters attending Thursday's game can donate a non-perishable food item to benefits Harvest Manitoba and 350 food banks across Manitoba. Thanks to Peak of the Market, every donation will count double all season long. Fans who donate will also be entered to win a prize pack. Last year's campaign collected more than 111,000 pounds of food and funds. And for all these story details and more, you can check them out on classic107.com or on the Classic 107 app. I'm Leanna Peters.
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3: In for another hot day in southern Manitoba as that yellow warning for heat continues for the region, including the city of Winnipeg. Today in downtown Winnipeg, sunny but becoming a mix of sun and cloud this afternoon. Hazy skies with a high of 35, feeling more like 45. Tonight, partly cloudy, 60% chance of showers or thunderstorm late this evening and overnight. Local smoke with a low of 22. Tomorrow, cloudy.

0: cloudy with 60% chance of showers or thunderstorms in the morning, then a mix of sun and cloud with a high of 28, feeling more like 35. And on Friday, sunny and a high of 28. A look at your current temperatures and 7-day forecast is available at classic107.com or the Classic 107 app.
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Some gorgeous music of Eric Wolfgang Korngold starting us out in this noon hour on this Wednesday afternoon. We heard from his opera Die Totstadt, that was Marietta's lead. It was performed by Svetlana Rusev on violin and Yul Sun was at the piano. Good afternoon, everybody. You're listening to Intermezzo here on Winnipeg's Classic 107. And my name is Chris Wolf. I'm filling in for a vacationing Nolan Kaler, and it's so nice to be with you here on this Wednesday afternoon. Incidentally, Die Totstadt was first performed in 1920, and one of the overarching themes of the opera is this idea of life and the hope of overcoming loss of a loved one. For Austrian and German audiences who came through the First World War, they related very definitely with the themes of the opera, which is perhaps one of the reasons why Die Totstadt was such a big success for Korngold. We're going to hear some music next of Franz Schrecker. This is his Fantastisch Overture. It's performed by the BBC Philharmonic Orchestra and they're led by Vasily Sanaisky.

to stay in Austria and hear music of the Austrian pianist and composer Erwin Schulhoff. We're going to hear the very fun final two movements to his suite of pieces that he called his Dance Sequence in Jazz. We'll hear Slow and the Foxtrot. We'll hear this music of Erwin Schulhoff performed by Florian Novak at the piano.

0: music of Erwin Schulhoff, we heard the final two movements to his dance sequence in jazz. That was Slow and Foxtrot. We heard the music performed by Florian Novak. Erwin Schulhoff was a communist, and in fact, he wrote a musical version of the Communist Manifesto. He was in Czechoslovakia when the Germans took over the Sudetenland and ended up invading Czechoslovakia. And because of his communist leanings, Schulhoff was arrested and he passed away in 1942 in one of the camps as a result of tuberculosis. We're going to break for messages, and when we come back, we'll hear music of Kurt Weill, and we'll also hear some beautiful music of Alexander von Zemlinsky. So please stay with me.
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5: In for another hot day in southern Manitoba as that yellow warning for heat continues for the region, including the city of Winnipeg. Today in downtown Winnipeg, sunny, but becoming a mix of sun and cloud this afternoon. Hazy skies with a high of 35, feeling more like 45. Tonight, partly cloudy, 60% chance of showers or thunderstorm late this evening and overnight. Local smoke with a low of 22. Tomorrow, cloudy with 60% chance of showers or thunderstorms in the morning, then a mix of sun and cloud with a high of 28, feeling more like 35. And on Friday, sunny and a high of 28. A look at your current temperatures and 7-day forecast is available at classic107.com or the Classic 107 app.
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0: And you are listening to Intermezzo here on Winnipeg's Classic 107. And my name is Chris Wolf. I'm filling in for Nolan Kaler on this Wednesday afternoon. We're going to hear music next of Kurt Weill. We'll hear the first two movements to his three-penny opera suite. This is The Overture and Mack the Knife. We'll hear this music performed by Chicago Pro Musica.

with Chicago Pro Music, performing music of Kurt Weill. We heard the first two movements to his Three-Penny Opera Suite. That was the Overture and the Ballad of Mack the Knife. The Three-Penny Opera first being performed in 1928. It was an opera that he collaborated on with the great playwright and poet Bertolt Brecht. Don't forget that tonight and tomorrow out at Assiniboine Park, Ballet in the Park is happening. The Royal Winnipeg Ballet is doing Ballet in the Park tonight and tomorrow, and it is just going to be fabulous. If you want to find out more details about Ballet in the Park, go to rwb.org. It's a great way to get outside and see the Royal Winnipeg Ballet for free. We're going to hear music next of Alexander von Zemlinsky, and this is music that actually made a big impression on Brahms. What we're going to hear is the first movement to Zemlinsky's Piano Trio. It's performed by the Beaux-Arts Trio.

0: That was a Beaux-Arts Trio performing music of Alexander von Zemlinsky. We heard the first movement to his piano trio in D minor. Music that Zemlinsky originally wrote as a clarinet trio and then arranged the clarinet part so it could be performed on violin if desired. We're going to break for messages, and when we come back, we're going to hear some just gorgeous music of Gustav Mahler. So please stay with me.
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Some very beautiful music of Gustav Mahler. We heard Blue Mine. It was performed by the Boston Symphony Orchestra and they were led by Seiji Ozawa. Music that was written originally as a second movement to Mahler's Symphony No. 1. Mahler 1 originally had 5 movements, but Mahler eventually withdrew that movement, and now that music is very often performed on its own. That does it for me. I'm going to turn it over. It'll be Music Uninterrupted for the rest of the day as I did the morning show and Nolan is on vacation. I'll be back in this chair at 6 a.m. to do it all again. You've been listening to Intermezzo, and my name is Chris Wolf. I'll talk to you tomorrow. Bye-bye for now.

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2: In for another hot day in southern Manitoba as that yellow warning for heat continues for the region, including the city of Winnipeg. Today in downtown Winnipeg, sunny but becoming a mix of sun and cloud this afternoon. Hazy skies with a high of 35, feeling more like 45. Tonight, partly cloudy, 60% chance of showers or thunderstorm late this evening and overnight. Local smoke with a low of 22. Tomorrow, cloudy with 60% chance of showers or thunderstorms in the morning, then a mix of sun and cloud with a high of 28, feeling more like 35. And on Friday, sunny and a high of 28. A look at your current temperatures and 7-day forecast is available at classic107.com or the Classic 107 app.
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5: In for another hot day in southern Manitoba as that yellow warning for heat continues for the region, including the city of Winnipeg. Today in downtown Winnipeg, sunny but becoming a mix of sun and cloud this afternoon. Hazy skies with a high of 35, feeling more like 45. Tonight, partly cloudy, 60% chance of showers or thunderstorm late this evening and overnight. Local smoke with a low of 22. Tomorrow, cloudy with 60% chance of showers or thunderstorms in the morning, then a mix of sun and cloud with a high of 28, feeling more like 35. And on Friday, sunny and a high of 28. A look at your current temperatures and 7-day forecast is available at classic107.com or the Classic 107 app.
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1: In for another hot day in southern Manitoba as that yellow warning for heat continues for the region, including the city of Winnipeg. Today in downtown Winnipeg, sunny, but becoming a mix of sun and cloud this afternoon. Hazy skies with a high of 35, feeling more like 45. Tonight, partly cloudy, 60% chance of showers or thunderstorm late this evening and overnight. Local smoke with a low of 22. Tomorrow, cloudy with 60% chance of showers or thunderstorms in the morning, then a mix of sun and cloud with a high of 28, feeling more like 35. And on Friday, sunny and a high of 28. A look at your current temperatures and 7-day forecast is available at classic107.com or the Classic 107 app.

0: Hello, my name is Carson Natras, and I am the artistic director of Winnipeg's Rainbow Stage. I love singing, dancing, and acting, and nothing gets me singing and dancing in the morning like Winnipeg's Classic 107.
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7: In for another hot day in southern Manitoba as that yellow warning for heat continues for the region, including the city of Winnipeg. Today in downtown Winnipeg, sunny but becoming a mix of sun and cloud this afternoon. Hazy skies with a high of 35, feeling more like 45. Tonight, partly cloudy, 60% chance of showers or thunderstorm late this evening and overnight. Local smoke with a low of 22. Tomorrow, cloudy with 60% chance of showers or thunderstorms in the morning, then a mix of sun and cloud with a high of 28, feeling more like 35. And on Friday, sunny and a high of 28. A look at your current temperatures and 7-day forecast is available at classic107.com or the Classic 107 app.
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2: Good afternoon, it's Leanna Peters with your drive home traffic updates. There is construction going on Wall Street right now. So from Wolver to St. Matthews, only one lane is open at a time for during street construction, and it's going on till August 7th. So there's delays in that area, and you can continue to see delays until August 7th. So use alternate routes if possible. Let me know what you're seeing on the road. 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I'm Leanna Peters.
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1: Traffic is picking up around the city. There is some slow-moving spots, especially in the downtown area. Looking at Donald Street and southbound Lagimodier from Regent down to Dugald Road. There's also construction on Wall Street. So from Wolver to St. Matthews, there's only one lane open at a time. And this is going on until August 7th, so you can expect significant delays till the 7th. And there's slow movement in that area as well. Let me know what you're seeing on the road. 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I'm Leanna Peters.
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2: That yellow warning for heat continues for southern Manitoba, including the city of Winnipeg. Tonight, partly cloudy, 60% chance of showers or thunderstorms late this evening and overnight with local smoke and a low of 22. Tomorrow, cloudy with 60% chance of showers or thunderstorms in the morning, then a mix of sun and cloud with a high of 28. And on Friday, sunny and a high of 28. A look at your current temperatures and 7-day forecast is available at classic107.com or the Classic 107 app.
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2: Traffic is picking up around the city. There is some slow-moving spots, especially in the downtown area. Looking at Donald Street and southbound Lagimodier from Regent down to Dugald Road. There's also construction on Wall Street. So from Wolver to St. Matthews, there's only one lane open at a time. And this is going on until August 7th, so you can expect significant delays till the 7th. And there's it's slow movement in that area as well. Let me know what you're seeing on the road. 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I'm Leanna Peters.
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1: Good afternoon. We have a few updates in traffic. There's some stalled out on the road. So we have a stall on northbound Waverly approaching Chevier that is blocking the northbound curb lane. Keep left to pass. There's also a stall on southbound Donald just past Broadway that's blocking the southbound west curb and middle lanes. And there's also another stall on northbound Pembina Highway just past South Park Drive. That stall is blocking the northbound median lane. Keep right to pass. Let me know what you're seeing on the road. 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
1: That yellow warning for heat continues for southern Manitoba, including the city of Winnipeg. Tonight, partly cloudy, 60% chance of showers or thunderstorms late this evening and overnight with local smoke and a low of 22. Tomorrow, cloudy with 60% chance of showers or thunderstorms in the morning, then a mix of sun and cloud with a high of 28. And on Friday, sunny and a high of 28. A look at your current temperatures and 7-day forecast is available at classic107.com or the Classic 107 app.

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5: That yellow warning for heat continues for southern Manitoba, including the city of Winnipeg. Tonight, partly cloudy, 60% chance of showers or thunderstorms late this evening and overnight with local smoke and a low of 22. Tomorrow, cloudy with 60% chance of showers or thunderstorms in the morning, then a mix of sun and cloud with a high of 28. And on Friday, sunny and a high of 28. A look at your current temperatures and 7-day forecast is available at classic107.com or the Classic 107 app.
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